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1: 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This is where country music lives.
0: The Ranch.

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Second hand from a dealer in Atlanta, I rode up with Daddy when he went there to get her.

0: 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This is Ranch News.
1: I'm Justin Goulet. Alberta's Serious Incident Response Team has cleared an RCMP officer in the fatal shooting of a man in Cold Lake in December of 2024. ACERT says the officer's actions were proportionate, necessary, and reasonable after the man, armed with a knife, allegedly advanced toward police and ignored repeated commands to drop the weapon. Investigators found the officer was acting in self-defense and determined there are no grounds to believe a criminal offense was committed. Country Thunder Alberta has canceled its 2026 festival in Calgary just days before it was set to start, noting safety and operational concerns linked to city-led construction and new sound restrictions. Organizers say road closures, lost infrastructure, a newly installed water line, and reduced noise limits make it impossible to safely deliver the event fans expect. However, Calgary's mayor, Jeremy Farkas, pushed back on those claims yesterday. The event was set to start tomorrow and run through Sunday. Executive Director Kim Blevin says proceeding would have compromised both safety and the festival experience. All ticket holders will get a full refund through front gate tickets. And over $2.1 million is flowing from the federal coffers to fund a project to prevent chronic disease and improve health in communities across Alberta, Ontario, and British Columbia. The Canadian Red Cross is receiving the money to launch the Aspire Advancing Social Prescribing Implementation Research and Evaluation Project. Officials say the project will address the needs of older adults, including people living with disabilities and other chronic health conditions, individuals with lower income, people who identify as 2SLGBTQI+, and people from Indigenous and racialized communities. For these stories and more, you can visit our website, MyLakeLandNow.com.
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2: Anything on the roads we should know about, just give us a call or a text. So far, roads seem to be okay. We are looking for an afternoon high of 26. Slight chance of rain later tonight, and then it's going to drop to 14 degrees. Tomorrow, 26 degrees, mainly sunny, and then 21 on Saturday with a cloudy sky. Sunday, we got some rain in the forecast, high of 19. Right now in Bonnyville, it's 11. Cold Lake, it's 11. And St. Paul, it's 10 degrees. Any updates in roads and weather, give us a call or text, 780-812-3997.
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0: This is where country music lives.
3: The Ranch.

0: ketchup is an interesting condiment. I mean, some people put that stuff on everything. You know, kind of like those hot sauce commercials, just replace hot sauce with ketchup. But I'd love to know from you, when it comes to ketchup, do you like ketchup on eggs? How do you feel about that? I was seeing somebody yesterday eat that, you know, put their ketchup on their eggs. And I've actually seen that quite often. But yesterday is kind of what spurred up the conversation with me and a couple other people. It's like, what do you put ketchup on? You know, maybe I'll put it on fries. I'll put it on a hot dog. That's pretty much it. And I could even do without that. When it comes to fries, that's what gravy is for. So let's do a fun little topic today. Let me know. How do you feel about ketchup on eggs? What do you think?
1: Ketchup is gross. The only thing it's good for is sitting on the door. Decided that ketchup, it shouldn't even be on the shelf.
0: So dispose of all ketchup.
1: Yes. Get rid of it.
0: Okay, what do you put on your fries?
1: Gravy. That's what gravy was made for.
0: Have you ever thought about putting ketchup on eggs?
1: No eggs, no KD, none of that.
0: None of that.
1: That's right.
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0: Good morning. It is breakfast time, the most important meal of the day.
1: How about some breakfast? The most important meal of the day.
0: What are you having for breakfast? Eggs? How do you do your eggs?
2: I scramble them. Scrambled, easiest thing.
0: I scramble my eggs, too. So what do you put on them, like salt and pepper?
2: A little salt and pepper, maybe some ketchup, don't know.
0: So you're a ketchup guy, huh? You put ketchup on eggs.
2: I am.
0: Okay.
2: I am.
0: So what else do you put ketchup on?
2: So on the KD.
0: Oh, I've seen that before. I've seen a lot of people like you. I'll maybe put ketchup on a hot dog.
2: Missing out big time.
0: Yeah, I don't know about that. So anyways, let me know from you. Ketchup on eggs. Do you like ketchup on eggs? Is it a yay or a nay? A nay-nay? You know, like a horse? Something like that. Sure.
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1: I'm Justin Goulet. Alberta's Serious Incident Response Team has cleared an RCMP officer in the fatal shooting of a man in Cold Lake in December of 2024. ACERT says the officer's actions were proportionate, necessary, and reasonable after the man, armed with a knife, allegedly advanced toward police and ignored repeated commands to drop the weapon. Investigators found the officer was acting in self-defense and determined there are no grounds to believe a criminal offense was committed. Country Thunder Alberta has canceled its 2026 festival in Calgary just days before it was set to start, noting safety and operational concerns linked to city-led construction and new sound restrictions. Organizers say road closures, lost infrastructure, a newly installed water line, and reduced noise limits make it impossible to safely deliver the event fans expect. However, Calgary's mayor, Jeremy Farkas, pushed back on those claims yesterday. The event was set to start tomorrow and run through Sunday. Executive Director Kim Blevin says proceeding would have compromised both safety and the festival experience. All ticket holders will get a full refund through front gate tickets. And over $2.1 million is flowing from the federal coffers to fund a project to prevent chronic disease and improve health in communities across Alberta, Ontario, and British Columbia. The Canadian Red Cross is receiving the money to launch the Aspire Advancing Social Prescribing Implementation Research and Evaluation Project. Officials say the project will address the needs of older adults, including people living with disabilities and other chronic health conditions, individuals with lower income, people who identify as 2SLGBTQI+, and people from Indigenous and racialized communities. For these stories and more, you can visit our website, MyLakelandNow.com.
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2: Roads are looking good. Any issues, anything going on that we should know about, just give us a call or a text. We are looking for a mix of sun and cloud today, a high of 26 degrees this afternoon. Tonight, we may see a little bit of rain and a low of 14. Tomorrow, 26 as well, mainly sunny, and then 21 on Saturday with a cloudy sky. Sunday, we're expecting rain with a high of 19. Right now in Bonnyville, it's 12. Cold Lake, it's 13. And St. Paul, it's 11 degrees. Any updates in roads and weather, give us a call or text, 780-812-3990.
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0: According to the internet, eggs is the number one breakfast food. Apparently, Canada produces billions of eggs every year. Yeah, that's some serious egg business. Also, did you know the fear of eggs is called ovophobia? Yeah, one person's breakfast has become another person's horror movie. Crazy. Anyways, let me know from you. Ketchup on eggs. That could also be a bit of a horror movie. Do you put ketchup on those eggs?
1: For sure.
0: For sure. Okay. So why?
1: I'm just a condiments person. I like condiments. I like ranch with my pizza, ketchup with potatoes and eggs.
0: Do you put ketchup on your hot dogs too?
1: Frequently.

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0: are a great breakfast food. You can have them in so many different ways. But what about putting ketchup on eggs? Do you like the ketchup?
1: Douglas, will you please pass the catsup?
2: What?
1: The catsup?
2: You mean the ketchup?
1: Educated people pronounce it catsup.
0: Do you think ketchup belongs on eggs?
3: 100%. Yes, they're so good. It adds some spice. I mean, I feel like eggs don't have that much flavor, but the ketchup, it just nails it. It's absolutely delicious.
0: So I've never had ketchup on eggs before. Do you think that's a little weird?
3: Yeah. If you haven't tried it, you have to. It's awesome. I can't eat eggs without ketchup.
0: So are you the kind of person that puts ketchup packets in your pocket and you travel around putting ketchup on all your food?
3: Not all my food, no.
0: Do you know what would be annoying? If you're carrying around little ketchup packets in your pocket and you accidentally squish one of the ketchup packets and all of a sudden you got this big blob of ketchup in your pocket? Yeah, that would be annoying to clean. Definitely, yeah. It would not be fun, no. Mm-mm. That's just my random ketchup thought of the morning.
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1: I'm Justin Goulet. Alberta's Serious Incident Response Team has cleared an RCMP officer in the fatal shooting of a man in Cold Lake in December of 2024. ACERT says the officer's actions were proportionate, necessary, and reasonable after the man, armed with a knife, allegedly advanced toward police and ignored repeated commands to drop the weapon. Investigators found the officer was acting in self-defense and determined there are no grounds to believe a criminal offense was committed. Country Thunder Alberta has canceled its 2026 festival in Calgary just days before it was set to start, noting safety and operational concerns linked to city-led construction and new sound restrictions. Organizers say road closures, lost infrastructure, a newly installed waterline, and reduced noise limits make it impossible to safely deliver the event fans expect. However, Calgary's mayor, Jeremy Farkas, pushed back on those claims yesterday. The event was set to start tomorrow and run through Sunday. Executive Director Kim Blevins says proceeding would have compromised both safety and the festival experience. All ticket holders will get a full refund through front gate tickets. And over $2.1 million is flowing from the federal coffers to fund a project to prevent chronic disease and improve health in communities across Alberta, Ontario, and British Columbia. The Canadian Red Cross is receiving the money to launch the Aspire Advancing Social Prescribing Implementation Research and Evaluation Project. Officials say the project will address the needs of older adults, including people living with disabilities and other chronic health conditions, individuals with lower income, people who identify as 2SLGBTQI+, and people from Indigenous and racialized communities. For these stories and more, you can visit our website, MyLakelandNow.com.
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2: Anything on the roads we should know about, just give us a call or a text. So far, things seem to be looking good. We're going to see a mix of sun and cloud today with a high of 26 degrees. Possible rain later on tonight. And then tonight's going to dip down to 14 degrees. Tomorrow, 26 as well, mainly sunny. And then cloudy on Saturday, high of 21. Sunday, we got rain in the forecast, high of 19. 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

0: interesting things that people put ketchup on. 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That was interesting, but let me know from you. Ketchup on eggs. Do you do the ketchup on eggs?
1: 100%. It's the only way I can eat them.
0: Okay, so why do you say that?
1: I don't know. I love ketchup. I'd put it on anything. Okay. So, I don't know. I didn't really love eggs growing up, and ketchup got me to eat eggs.
0: So, is it just eggs, or will you put ketchup on pretty much everything?
1: Pretty much everything on, like, a breakfast plate.
0: Okay, so what about ketchup on pancakes?
1: No, but French toast.
0: Ketchup on French toast, really?
1: Yeah. I remember, like, going to my friend's house when I was a kid, like, for sleepover, and they put syrup on the table for French toast, and I was like, what's this? Mom was always a ketchup on French toast, ketchup on eggs. Now I enjoy barbecue sauce on eggs.
0: Yeah, I guess I just never thought about mixing the two together. I was never big into it.
1: What about Kraft Dinner?
0: Ketchup on Kraft Dinner? No. I'd rather try ketchup on eggs.
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10: 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The Ranch.

0: So during the breakfast hours, might as well talk about breakfast. And actually, we're specifically talking about ketchup on eggs. Love to know, do you put ketchup on eggs? How do you feel about that? That combo. Yay or nay?
1: You know, I'm going to say nay, but my ex would have argued that. She put ketchup on everything. She put it on lobster one time.
0: Oh, wow.
1: Yeah, oh, yeah. I just about broke up with her over that one right there. And she, like, brings this lobster tail to me. Now, I ate it because you can't waste lobster. That's a crime punishable by death in my presence.
0: So what do you put ketchup on? Anything?
1: Fries, maybe. I really don't ever use ketchup.
0: Fries, hot dogs.
1: Hot dogs, hamburgers, sure. That kind of stuff. That's perfectly okay.
0: But I draw the line on eggs, spaghetti, French toast, and, of course, lobster.
1: Oh, again, I really wish the ex was still around because I would have loved to have put her on the phone for this. She threw ketchup on a paper plate in the microwave to make a film of ketchup so that she could put ketchup on ketchup and eat solidified ketchup.
0: This has got to be why you two broke up. She sounds a bit crazy.
1: Yeah, pretty much.
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0: 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This is Ranch News.
1: I'm Justin Goulet. Alberta's Serious Incident Response Team has cleared an RCMP officer in the fatal shooting of a man in Cold Lake in December of 2024. ACERT says the officer's actions were proportionate, necessary, and reasonable after the man, armed with a knife, allegedly advanced toward police and ignored repeated commands to drop the weapon. Investigators found the officer was acting in self-defense and determined there are no grounds to believe a criminal offense was committed. Country Thunder Alberta has canceled its 2026 festival in Calgary just days before it was set to start, noting safety and operational concerns linked to city-led construction and new sound restrictions. Organizers say road closures, lost infrastructure, a newly installed water line, and reduced noise limits make it impossible to safely deliver the event fans expect. However, Calgary's mayor, Jeremy Farkas, pushed back on those claims yesterday. The event was set to start tomorrow and run through Sunday. Executive Director Kim Blevins says proceeding would have compromised both safety and the festival experience. All ticket holders will get a full refund through front gate tickets. And over $2.1 million is flowing from the federal coffers to fund a project to prevent chronic disease and improve health in communities across Alberta, Ontario, and British Columbia. The Canadian Red Cross is receiving the money to launch the Aspire Advancing Social Prescribing Implementation Research and Evaluation Project. Officials say the project will address the needs of older adults, including people living with disabilities and other chronic health conditions, individuals with lower income, people who identify as 2SLGBTQI+, and people from Indigenous and racialized communities. For these stories and more, you can visit our website, MyLakelandNow.com.
0: 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From the back roads to the highways.
2: And then you just sing along.
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0: Where country music lives.
4: The Ranch.

0: shot, but it's all that I got. Can't let you walk out of here.
1: So earlier we were talking about ketchup on eggs, and sometimes people put ketchup on some interesting things. And we got the eggs, for example, also spaghetti. I've seen a lot of ketchup on noodles. And you're telling me that you have your own little mixture for noodles. It's not ketchup. What do you put on your noodles? What condiment?
2: Well, anytime I use any kind of pasta sauce, yeah. I always use mustard and ranch.
1: Mustard and ranch, really?
2: Yes.
1: Okay, so you add that into the pasta sauce.
2: Like my spaghetti, my chili, anything like that. It gives it a nice flavor, but the mustard and the ranch kind of cancel each other, so you don't really taste the mustard. Cancels out the tanginess of the mustard. It still gives it a really nice flavor.
1: So what kind of mustard are we talking about here?
2: Just regular mustard, yellow mustard.
1: Okay, so yeah. Do you measure the amounts of mustard and ranch, or you just kind of throw it all in there?
2: Measure. I just kind of throw in there.
1: I like that. Living dangerously.
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0: condiments, so many different things you love to put on your food. And earlier, we're talking about ketchup. I mean, some people put that stuff on everything. Let me know from you, what is your condiment of choice? Now, you said you don't like ketchup, but you like...
1: Mine is French hot sauce. I put it on everything.
0: That's right. You put that on everything. So where are some of the more weird places you put it? Do you put Frank's hot?
1: Brussels sprouts, which are really good. If you take Brussels sprouts and you saute them in the frying pan and you put some garlic, salt and pepper, and then Frank's, and that's one of my favorite dishes. I put it on squash, turkey, anything. I put it everywhere.
0: Yeah, everything is kind of better with hot sauce.
1: Agreed.
0: All right, let me know. What's your best condiment?
2: Blue cheese.
0: Blue cheese. Okay. So what do you put it on?
2: Like literally everything. Chicken, steak, french fries, in mashed potatoes, like everything.
0: All right. Well, those are some interesting taste buds you got there.
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1: I'm Justin Goulet. Alberta's Serious Incident Response Team has cleared an RCMP officer in the fatal shooting of a man in Cold Lake in December of 2024. ACERT says the officer's actions were proportionate, necessary, and reasonable after the man, armed with a knife, allegedly advanced toward police and ignored repeated commands to drop the weapon. Investigators found the officer was acting in self-defense and determined there are no grounds to believe a criminal offense was committed. Country Thunder Alberta has canceled its 2026 festival in Calgary just days before it was set to start, noting safety and operational concerns linked to city-led construction and new sound restrictions. Organizers say road closures, lost infrastructure, a newly installed water line, and reduced noise limits make it impossible to safely deliver the event fans expect. However, Calgary's mayor, Jeremy Farkas, pushed back on those claims yesterday. The event was set to start tomorrow and run through Sunday. Executive Director Kim Blevin says proceeding would have compromised both safety and the festival experience. All ticket holders will get a full refund through front gate tickets. And over $2.1 million is flowing from the federal coffers to fund a project to prevent chronic disease and improve health in communities across Alberta, Ontario, and British Columbia. The Canadian Red Cross is receiving the money to launch the Aspire Advancing Social Prescribing Implementation Research and Evaluation Project. Officials say the project will address the needs of older adults, including people living with disabilities and other chronic health conditions, individuals with lower income, people who identify as 2SLGBTQI+, and people from Indigenous and racialized communities. For these stories and more, you can visit our website, MyLakeLandNow.com.
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2: Roads are looking good. Any issues, anything we should know about, just give us a call or a text. We are looking for an afternoon high of 26. A little bit of rain in the forecast tonight. That will dip down to 14. Again, that is tonight. Tomorrow, 26 degrees, mainly sunny, and then 21 on Saturday, a cloudy sky. Sunday, we got rain in the forecast, a high of 19. Right now, Bonnyville is 13. Cold Lake, it's 14. And St. Paul, it is 14 degrees. Any updates in roads and weather, give us a call or text, 780-812-3997.
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0: The Ranch.

0: talking about eggs, ketchup, mac and cheese, just showing off our culinary styles. And basically, a lot of people think ketchup goes with everything. Now, you're telling me that you like ketchup with your sandwich, with your grilled cheese sandwich, actually.
1: With ketchup.
0: Yes, a side of ketchup with your grilled cheese sandwich.
1: Yeah.
0: Grilled cheese is another thing that you can make some changes to make it even better. For you, it's ketchup. Just add some ketchup to it.
1: Exactly. Mm.
0: So when it comes to making your perfect grilled cheese, do you spread a lot of butter on that bread?
1: Just look nice, lots of butter so it works.
0: What about the amount of cheese? How much cheesy goodness do you like to put in there?
1: Oh, the more cheese, the better.
0: That is a good choice. Everything is better with more cheese. But I'd like to know from you, what is something you could do to your grilled cheese to make it even better? How do you improve an already classic dish?
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0: 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Grilled cheese sandwich. What do you do to make it even better?
3: With bacon.
0: Bacon, that's a fantastic idea.
3: Bacon or ham is really good.
0: So does it matter what kind of bread you use to make the perfect grilled cheese?
3: Doesn't really matter. Any type of bread is good.
0: And what about the cheese? Lots of cheese or little cheese?
3: Oh, lots of cheese, yeah.
0: Any particular kind of cheese for your grilled cheese?
3: The cheddar cheese.
0: Okay, the classic.
3: Yeah.
0: So do you dip your grilled cheese sandwich in anything?
3: Just ketchup.
0: Oh, no.
3: Yeah.
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2: I'm Justin Goulet. Alberta's Serious Incident Response Team has cleared an RCMP officer in the fatal shooting of a man in Cold Lake in December of 2024. ACERT says the officer's actions were proportionate, necessary, and reasonable after the man, armed with a knife, allegedly advanced toward police and ignored repeated commands to drop the weapon. Investigators found the officer was acting in self-defense and determined there are no grounds to believe a criminal offense was committed. Country Thunder Alberta has canceled its 2026 festival in Calgary just days before it was set to start, noting safety and operational concerns linked to city-led construction and new sound restrictions. Organizers say road closures, lost infrastructure, a newly installed water line, and reduced noise limits make it impossible to safely deliver the event fans expect. However, Calgary's mayor, Jeremy Farkas, pushed back on those claims yesterday. The event was set to start tomorrow and run through Sunday. Executive Director Kim Blevins says proceeding would have compromised both safety and the festival experience. All ticket holders will get a full refund through front gate tickets. And over $2.1 million is flowing from the federal coffers to fund a project to prevent chronic disease and improve health in communities across Alberta, Ontario, and British Columbia. The Canadian Red Cross is receiving the money to launch the Aspire Advancing Social Prescribing Implementation Research and Evaluation Project. Officials say the project will address the needs of older adults, including people living with disabilities and other chronic health conditions, individuals with lower income, people who identify as 2SLGBTQI+, and people from Indigenous and racialized communities. For these stories and more, you can visit our website, MyLakelandNow.com.
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3: Roads are looking good. Any issues, anything we should know about, just give us a call or text. We are looking for an afternoon high of 26. A little bit of rain today. Well, that rain is going to be tonight. And then that low will be 14 degrees. Tomorrow, 26 degrees, mainly sunny, and then 21 on Saturday with a cloudy sky. Sunday, we got rain with a high of 19. Right now in Bonnyville, it's 13. Coal Lake, it's 14. And St. Paul, it is 14 degrees. Any updates in roads and weather, give us a call or text. 780-812-3997.
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0: 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How do you improve your grilled cheese? How do you make it? What are you doing?
1: The one that I've ever made is, I love a grainy bread.
0: Grainy bread, good choice.
1: I just butter both sides of the grainy bread. Then I throw it on, put a piece of cheese on each side, or slices of cheese, because the bricks I get, you need to have many slices to get it to cover the sandwich. Mm-hmm. And when the bacon is crispy, I break it up, throw it on the sandwich, and then when it's all kind of like seeping into the bread, then I flip the other slice with the cheese on it, and that's it. Like, two bread slices of cheese and my bacon in the middle. Oh my goodness.
0: So I'm sensing the secret ingredient here is the bacon. Gotta get that bacon grease.
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0: talking about your perfect grilled cheese sandwich. How do you make a classic even better? Apparently, people are getting hungry because we mentioned bacon. I got a couple text messages that says, bacon. Bacon is good. So how do you make that perfect grilled cheese?
1: My perfect grilled cheese sandwich is I'll take homemade garlic butter,
0: ooh,
1: right? And I'll put that on the outside. Then I'll take a garlic spice, you know, the shake that you use for cooking and all that.
0: Mm-hmm.
1: Garlic and herb, I'll sprinkle that on the outside. Then I'll put pepper jack and a slice of Kraft thick sandwich cheese in between there and throw that on my grill.
0: Now I'm hungry.
1: Right? Then on the side, I'll do those curly french fries, homemade curly french fries, you know?
0: Everything about that sounds fantastic.
1: Yeah, and just that's it, man. And I like an olive and maybe a pickle on the side.
0: So are you hungry now?
1: I'm always hungry.
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1: I'm Justin Goulet. Alberta's Serious Incident Response Team has cleared an RCMP officer in the fatal shooting of a man in Cold Lake in December of 2024. ACERT says the officer's actions were proportionate, necessary, and reasonable after the man, armed with a knife, allegedly advanced toward police and ignored repeated commands to drop the weapon. Investigators found the officer was acting in self-defense and determined there are no grounds to believe a criminal offense was committed. Country Thunder Alberta has canceled its 2026 festival in Calgary just days before it was set to start, noting safety and operational concerns linked to city-led construction and new sound restrictions. Organizers say road closures, lost infrastructure, a newly installed water line, and reduced noise limits make it impossible to safely deliver the event fans expect. However, Calgary's mayor, Jeremy Farkas, pushed back on those claims yesterday. The event was set to start tomorrow and run through Sunday. Executive Director Kim Blevins says proceeding would have compromised both safety and the festival experience. All ticket holders will get a full refund through front gate tickets. And over $2.1 million is flowing from the federal coffers to fund a project to prevent chronic disease and improve health in communities across Alberta, Ontario, and British Columbia. The Canadian Red Cross is receiving the money to launch the Aspire Advancing Social Prescribing Implementation Research and Evaluation Project. Officials say the project will address the needs of older adults, including people living with disabilities and other chronic health conditions, individuals with lower income, people who identify as 2SLGBTQI+, and people from Indigenous and racialized communities. For these stories and more, you can visit our website, MyLakeLandNow.com.
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2: Anything on the roads we should know about, just give us a call or a text. We are looking for an afternoon high of 26, a little bit of rain tonight, and then tonight's going to dip down to 14. Tomorrow, 26 degrees, mainly sunny, and then 21 on Saturday with a cloudy sky. Sunday, we got a high of 19 with rain in the forecast. Right now in Bonnyville, it's 13, Cold Lake, it's 14, and St. Paul, it's also 14. Any updates on roads or weather, give us a call or text, 780-812-3997.
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Tim Hicks and Going Somewhere here on the ranch. Hey, my name's Stephen Kepler in this week, and bad news kind of came down yesterday, like really sudden. Country Thunder, not going to happen in Calgary. I know so many people from all over Alberta and Saskatchewan, BC, for the states come to Country Thunder. Now, there's a lot going on with it. Even Leslie saying on one of the comment sections that they didn't sell enough tickets and the headliner withdrew due to injury. And I don't know. I don't know the truth, really. I mean, they were citing that there was changes in Calgary with all that. And I don't know. It's just unfortunate because a lot of people planned, you know, their summer around something like this. And we've got Stampede to look for. Pinocchio Stampede's pretty awesome, if you ask me. But crazy, isn't it? Here's Miranda Lambert.

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0: Brett Kissel and Cooper Allen here on the ranch. I'm Stephen Kepler. Found a video online that made me kind of giggle, and I wanted to share it with you. And it's about a mom, and basically a guy's doing his impression of every mother and his mother at the start of summer vacation. A man's impersonating every mom, telling their kids to go outside and play before she puts them in summer school. And just so you know, I'm a summer school kid. It was not fun. I hated it. But enjoy this.
1: I think it's time you go play outside. The cat doesn't want you to touch it. Has mommy finished her coffee? Then she's not ready for you to talk to her yet. The cat doesn't want to play with you. Would you go outside? Why can't you be more like the cat? That's it. I'm putting you in summer school.
0: And I don't think that's parents these days, but man, that rang true with a lot of it. Here's Morgan Griffiths.

0: The Ranch.
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0: Dallas Smith, it's Tipping Point here on the ranch. I'm Stephen Kepler, and as we head into summer, I'm starting to think of, water fights. I mean, we don't want them right now in Alberta, right? We got plenty of that this year. But I remember having a toy that I loved, the Super Soaker 50.
1: The Super Soaker 50. Just pump up our powerful air pressure system, and you can soak someone up to 50 feet away.
0: It was one of the coolest things ever. It was considered a toy, I guess. It is in the National Toy Hall of Fame. But what a lot of people don't know about it is it was actually originally called the Power Drencher, and it was invented by a NASA engineer, Lonnie Johnson. She was actually working on a heat pump experiment, and a steam of water unexpectedly shot across the room, giving him the idea for a high-powered water gun. Cool, huh? Got Cameron Whitcomb on the way. Here's Zach Brown Band.

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2: I'm Justin Goulet. Alberta's Serious Incident Response Team has cleared an RCMP officer in the fatal shooting of a man in Cold Lake in December of 2024. ACERT says the officer's actions were proportionate, necessary, and reasonable after the man, armed with a knife, allegedly advanced toward police and ignored repeated commands to drop the weapon. Investigators found the officer was acting in self-defense and determined there are no grounds to believe a criminal offense was committed. Country Thunder Alberta has canceled its 2026 festival in Calgary just days before it was set to start, noting safety and operational concerns linked to city-led construction and new sound restrictions. Organizers say road closures, lost infrastructure, a newly installed water line, and reduced noise limits make it impossible to safely deliver the event fans expect. However, Calgary's mayor, Jeremy Farkas, pushed back on those claims yesterday. The event was set to start tomorrow and run through Sunday. Executive Director Kim Blevins says proceeding would have compromised both safety and the festival experience. All ticket holders will get a full refund through front gate tickets. And over $2.1 million is flowing from the federal coffers to fund a project to prevent chronic disease and improve health in communities across Alberta, Ontario, and British Columbia. The Canadian Red Cross is receiving the money to launch the Aspire Advancing Social Prescribing Implementation Research and Evaluation Project. Officials say the project will address the needs of older adults, including people living with disabilities and other chronic health conditions, individuals with lower income, people who identify as 2SLGBTQI+, and people from Indigenous and racialized communities. For these stories and more, you can visit our website, MyLakeLandNow.com.
1: Lakeland weather.
3: Anything on the roads we should know about, just give us a call or a text. So far, things seem to be looking good. We're going to see a mix of sun and cloud today with a high of 26 degrees. Possible rain later on tonight. And then tonight's going to dip down to 14 degrees. Tomorrow, 26 as well, mainly sunny. And then cloudy on Saturday, high of 21. Sunday, we got rain in the forecast, high of 19. For your camping update, lots of different places to go camping around the Lakeland. You got Chicken Hill, Cold Lake, Crane Lake, French Bay, Pelican Point, Vesu Beach, Merle Lake. 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
4: I'm Tim Parent with Rural Roots Canada. Heavy rainfall across parts of the prairies is leaving fields oversaturated and producers watching the forecast closely. Central Alberta has been among the hardest hit, with some regions already dealing with flooded fields and swollen rivers. Rural Roots Canada meteorologist David Spence says the situation could get worse before it gets better.
5: Areas that are waterlogged now are likely the areas that are going to get more rain this weekend. You know, these areas are underwater. A lot of fields and pastures in these areas are already underwater. Rivers are running high, and this weekend is exactly what it's not.
4: In northeastern Alberta, farmer and agrologist Linda Hunt says the excess moisture is creating challenges both in crop fields and on livestock operations. While the rain is replenishing dugouts and groundwater supplies, low-lying areas are struggling.
6: It looks, a lot of them look normal, but when you walk out there, there's 4 to 6 inches of water underneath the grass. I shorted out my electric fence. The top wire is electric and it's underwater right now. So it's been a bit of a challenge with the animals, getting them into a place where I know they're not going to get out and that sort of thing. I can't leave my yard without a 4x4. It's just washed out my road and it's washed out the county roads in all directions.
4: The wet conditions extend from Alberta to Saskatchewan and into Manitoba, which was hit particularly hard by the rainfall. Many producers in that province are still grappling with the fallout and flooded fields as the growing season moves forward. I'm Tim Parent with Rural Roots Canada.
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3: Friday kicks off the 90th annual Pinoca Stampede and will be nearly halfway through the WPCA season. According to WPCA driver Chris Molly, one of the best parts of competing is being able to travel down the road with his family and the friends and family that support him along the way.
7: It's crazy how much support we do have and people helping us out, and you can't do this by yourself. And like you said, having the family coming along, Caden with me, and I don't know if it's something, like, I love wagon racing, don't get me wrong, but having the family aspect and having my son out riding is great. And when we get to see Blake at every other show, so we don't get to see her all the time, but a lot of them, so which is good.
0: The Pinoca Stampede will run until July 1st, when the champion will be crowned. This is the WPCA Race Report presented by VisitLethbridge.com.
8: This is your feeder and stock report for Thursday, June 25th. 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In central and southern Alberta on Wednesday, steers 900 plus 466 to 480, 8 to 900 513 to 530, 7 to 800 537 to 590, 6 to 700 612 to 660. 5 to 600, 701 to 740, 4 to 500, 727 to $8. Heifers 900 plus, 434 to 436, 8 to 900, 449 to 490, 7 to 800, 504 to 565, 6 to 700, 560 to 595, 5 to 600, 602 to 650, 4 to 500, 660 to 725. On a light test of the market yesterday in central Alberta, middle-aged cow-calf pairs traded from $6,400 per pair to $7,200 per pair. This is Dallas Roger with CanFax reporting for the Alberta Beef Producers.
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A lot of families are starting traditions now, and I think my tradition was my mom saying, congratulations, now go get a job. Here's Keith Urban.

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0: On the Ranch.

Sully Burrows on the ranch. Hey, I'm Stephen Kepler. Thanks for spending some time with me today. I guess pre-orders are live now for the new Grand Theft Auto video game. That's going to be out in November, but pre-orders are going like gangbusters, apparently. I think it's $140 Canadian. I could be wrong by like $10 or so, but like a lot for their Ultimate Edition. And they're not even having physical copies for this thing. If you go buy a physical copy, you'll open up the little booklet and it's just got a download code. Crazy. $99 Canadian for the standard edition, though. And while I get mad about how much it's going to cost, I'm still going to get it.

0: Ranch.
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1: The Ranch.

Zach McPhee here on The Ranch. Hey, my name's Stephen Kepler. Thanks for taking the time to hang out with me. I still love seeing what these Scottish fans are doing in the World Cup right now, the FIFA World Cup. They've been taking traffic cones and putting them on statues in Boston and Miami, and they put one on former Dolphins quarterback Dan Marino, who was also an Ace Ventura Pet Detective, and they put an orange traffic cone on him. And it just reminds me of what I did when I was in my teenage years, although these are grown men, which makes it even funnier. It's a lot better than what Team Canada was doing, or sorry, not Team Canada, but the Voyageurs. They're this fan base. They try to copy basically Norway's row. They're doing a row, like a Viking row, with a canoe paddle, and it just didn't work. Here's Kenny Chesney.

0: The Ranch.
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0: to get to know you, everything about you makes me want you, know what you're doing, baby, don't you?
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Rocky Mountain Low here on the ranch. Hey, I'm Stephen Kepler. Thanks for hanging out with me. So a lot of trades happening in the NHL over the past couple of days with the draft coming up. I got to be real with you. It's hard to pay attention to hockey when you've got the World Cup going on, and especially because Canada is competing in it. And I'm so thrilled to see that we've made it to the knockout stage, and we're taking on South Africa on Sunday. That's going to be appointment tuning for this guy. In fact, I'll be coming in Monday like tired because I will no doubt it'd be exciting. And I think we have a really good chance against South Africa. I really do. Switzerland, they beat us yesterday for sure. But I thought they were a better team. Just facts, you know? But anything could happen. And hopefully we get Alphonso Davies back. That would be nice. Here's Owen Riegling.

0: The Ranch.
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Happy Thursday. I hope you're having a great day so far. My name is Kai. I'm here till 6 o'clock. Now I've got a fun one for you today that should bring back some memories, maybe. We all had that one celebrity crush growing up who made our hearts skip a beat, right? Yeah, I'm right. Maybe it was a movie star, a musician, a TV personality, or even a cartoon character, because you never know. Whether you had posters covering your bedroom walls or just couldn't miss an episode of your favorite show, everyone seems to remember their very first celebrity crush. So give me a text or call at 780-812-3997 and tell me, who was your very first celebrity crush?

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0: 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Someone said mine was Jennifer Aniston when Friends first came out. I never missed an episode. Jennifer Aniston is everybody's celebrity crush. 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
1: Northern Lights Public Schools has appointed Jimmy Lou Irvine as its new superintendent effective August 1st. Irvine began her career with the division in 2000 as a teacher at Bonnyville Centralized High School and has since held leadership roles including principal, associate superintendent, and most recently, deputy superintendent. Board Chair Karen Packard says that Irvine's deep understanding of the division and its communities made her the ideal choice. Irvine says she looks forward to building on the division's strengths while working closely with students, staff, and families to shape the future of education in the region. Hang in the 30s returns to Maleg August 1st and 2nd, rain or shine. Opening ceremonies and the parade get underway on Saturday at 10 a.m., followed by demonstrations and attractions, a beef on the bun supper at live auction starting at 6 p.m. with an old-fashioned hoedown at 9. Sunday features an interfaith service, pancake breakfast, more demonstrations, and it all wraps up at 4 p.m. Admission is free, donations are welcome, and all proceeds support individuals undergoing cancer treatment. A popular country music festival has been canceled just days before it was set to begin. Officials with Country Thunder Alberta announced the cancellation of the 2026 event in Calgary. It was set to start tomorrow and run through Sunday. Organizers cited city-imposed construction, traffic, and noise barriers as reasons to cancel the event, but Calgary's Mayor Jeremy Farkas pushed back against those claims yesterday. Officials say that ticket holders will get a full refund. For more information on these local stories and more, visit MyLakelandNow.com.
2: Lakeland weather. Highways across the Lakeland are looking good from what I can see, but I'm not out there. So if you notice any changes, let me know at 780-812-3997 and I will get the word out. Tonight, there is a chance of rain with a low of 14. Tomorrow, we're looking at a mainly sunny sky with a high of 26 and a low of 15. Saturday will be mostly cloudy with a high of 21. Then Sunday and Monday, expect periods of rain throughout the day with daytime highs around 19 degrees. Right now, it is plus 24 across the Lakeland. 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

0: was the first celeb you were totally obsessed with? We have another text here. Someone said, oh my gosh, my first celeb crush was definitely Zach Morris from Saved by the Bell. I thought we were soulmates. Turns out I was wrong. Hey, first off, I think we've all thought at some point that our celeb crush was basically our soulmate. So don't worry about that. But is it bad that I have no idea who you're talking about?
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0: for a second. Who was your first celebrity crush growing up? We do have a text here. Someone said, my first celebrity crush was Susan Day from the Partridge Family. Okay, first, I'm not going to lie. I had to search her up because I had no idea who she was. But now I see it. It's a very classic TV crush.
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4: Northern Lights Public Schools has appointed Jimmy Lou Irvine as its new superintendent effective August 1st. Irvine began her career with the division in 2000 as a teacher at Bonnieville Centralized High School and has since held leadership roles including principal, associate superintendent, and most recently, deputy superintendent. Board Chair Karen Packard says that Irvine's deep understanding of the division and its communities made her the ideal choice. Irvine says she looks forward to building on the division's strengths while working closely with students, staff, and families to shape the future of education in the region. Hang in the 30s returns to Maleg August 1st and 2nd, rain or shine. Opening ceremonies and the parade get underway on Saturday at 10 a.m., followed by demonstrations and attractions, a beef on the bun supper, at live auction starting at 6 p.m., with an old-fashioned hoedown at 9. Sunday features an interfaith service, pancake breakfast, more demonstrations, and it all wraps up at 4 p.m. Admission is free, donations are welcome, and all proceeds support individuals undergoing cancer treatment. A popular country music festival has been canceled just days before it was set to begin. Officials with Country Thunder Alberta announced the cancellation of the 2026 event in Calgary. It was set to start tomorrow and run through Sunday. Organizers cited city-imposed construction, traffic, and noise barriers as reasons to cancel the event. But Calgary's Mayor Jeremy Farkas pushed back against those claims yesterday. Officials say that ticket holders will get a full refund. For more information on these local stories and more, visit MyLakelandNow.com.
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4: Friday kicks off the 90th annual Pinocchio Stampede and will be nearly halfway through the WPCA season. According to WPCA driver Chris Molly, one of the best parts of competing is being able to travel down the road with his family and the friends and family that support him along the way.
5: 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And like you said, having the family coming along, Caden with me, and I don't know if it's something, like, I love wagon racing, don't get me wrong, but having the family aspect and having my son out riding is great. And then when we get to see Blake at every other show, so we don't get to see her all the time, but a lot of them, so which is good.
4: The Pinocchio Stampede will run until July 1st, when the champion will be crowned. This is the WPCA Race Report, presented by VisitLethbridge.com.
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6: Highways across the Lakeland are looking good from what I can see, but I'm not out there. So if you notice any changes, let me know at 780-812-3997, and I will get the word out. Tonight, there is a chance of rain with a low of 14. Tomorrow, we're looking at a mainly sunny sky with a high of 26 and a low of 15. Saturday will be mostly cloudy with a high of 21. Then Sunday and Monday, expect periods of rain throughout the day with daytime highs around 19 degrees. Right now, it is plus 24 across the Lakeland.
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2: My first celebrity crush. There's three of them.
0: Perfect.
2: Lace Garrett, Sean Cassidy, and Parker Stevenson.
0: Is it bad that I don't know any of those names?
2: But I'm old. You're not. Sean Cassidy and Parker Stevenson played in the Hardy Boys series, and Sean Cassidy actually sang. Parker Stevenson married Kirstie Alley, I believe.
0: Okay.
2: And Lace Garrett, he was an actor, singer on his own kind of thing.
0: Oh, were they cute?
2: Oh, Barry.
0: Let me look. Okay. I can see that. He's a cutie pie.
2: I know, right? Lace Garrett was your very typical surfer beach kind of looking guy.
0: Oh, he has long, nice, luscious hair.
2: Yeah. They was posters on me wall.
0: Oh, yeah. I would have a poster, too.
2: And the magazine Teen Beat, that was the magazine, man.
0: I don't know why we don't make magazines anymore.
2: You know, I honestly think it's because, A, all of that stuff is available online.
0: I know, but magazines just seem so much more fun. Like, I remember, even when I was young, I used to get magazines with One Direction posters in it, and
2: yes,
0: you would rip
2: yes.
0: it out and put it on your wall.
2: And tape the staple hole shut so it didn't wreck Harry Styles' eye.
0: Yes.
2: Right? Yes.
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0: Labor Day long weekend on the shores of Cold Lake at Kennesaw Beach. It's the perfect summer send-off. Feast at the beach.
1: 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The kids will be entertained all weekend at the Kids Zone. Bouncy castles, a splash of color, will provide offer glitter tattoos, face painting, and more. 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

was the star that stole your young heart for the very first time? We have a text here. Someone said, gotta be Ariana Grande from her Victorious days. That red hair did something to me. She is an icon. She really is. And Victorious, wow. 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I actually did see a clip of it the other day while I was scrolling Facebook, and watching it now is so cringy. Tell me at 780-812-3997, who was your first ever celebrity crush?

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0: 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Someone said, I used to rewind Pirates of the Caribbean for Orlando Bloom repeatedly. Yeah, Orlando, such a valid celebrity crush. But I'm not going to lie, I'm not watching Pirates of the Caribbean for him. I'm watching it for Johnny Depp. Priorities, right?
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